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0: It's falling apart. It's falling apart in the end. I apologize to the audience. We're just a few weeks away from football season. And I think that you, if you're an NFL fan, you need to enjoy it, because I think we're watching the beginning of the end of NFL football as we know it.
1: I don't want to live in that world.
0: I know.
1: I just won't.
0: I know. But you know what? I can ask you one simple question to confirm this observation. I'm going to do that. I'm going to ask Aaron a question, because he's a huge Uber fan.
1: I watched a week 3 preseason football game that included 10 field goals as the only scoring last night.
0: And it was exciting, wasn't it?
1: Not really.
0: You had to be watching football.
1: But I was watching football.
0: You were glad to be watching football. It's
1: better than soccer.
0: Well, you know what?
1: Week 3 preseason football, better than the World Cup final.
0: I'm thinking that soccer may be more of our future than NFL football.
1: You shut up, you commie
0: you
1: bastard.
0: Shut your mouth. You shut your mouth. We're going to talk about it right after the news. 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
9: Hey, this is Jamie Loftus, and this is my new weekly show, 16th Minute of Fame, the podcast where every episode I take a closer look at an internet character of the day. Who were they? What made them so notorious? How did the internet, or sometimes the algorithm, choose them? And what does a person do when they're suddenly confronted with more attention than the human psyche can handle? Take The Dress, a story that went uber viral in early 2015 in spite of being, well, kind of a boring optical illusion. A mother of the bride in Scotland took a picture of a dress she was thinking about wearing to her daughter's wedding. But she saw the dress as blue with black lace, and her daughter saw it as white with gold lace. One BuzzFeed post later, every single person on the internet was talking about the dress. But to me, the dress is a story about the last couple of months when the internet was still sort of fun. It was shortly before the stories that spread across the internet stopped being driven by exploited millennials with useless arts degrees and started being decided by algorithms hell-bent on growing internet usership at all costs. And on a long enough timeline, the story of the dress is one entangled with abuse and media exploitation. Internet history is a tricky thing to be invested in. 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With the team at Cool Zone Media, we're taking these characters' 16th minute of fame to see what their moment meant to them and what it says about us.
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12: An officer involved shooting in Chandler is leaving a suspect dead. From the 550 KFYI Newsroom.

0: Listening to the Conservative Circus, 550 KFYI, 790 KNST, the free iHeart Radio app. You know, when you look at where we've come from in the last 100 years, women have the right to vote. Women are attending college. There are more women on college campuses than there are men. Women are in our corporate boardrooms. Women, how many women comprise Congress, both houses of Congress right now? Women are governors. Women are most of our school teachers.
1: They got their own professional basketball league.
0: Women, that's right. They have their own professional basketball league. They even have the lingerie league. Are there any men that are on the lingerie, women's lingerie football teams?
1: I hope not.
0: Mm-hmm. And yet, American women are some of the most miserable creatures on the planet, complaining about everything.
1: Don't say all women.
0: I didn't say all women. I said American.
1: No, well, not even American women. I know plenty of happy, productive, fulfilled women. They just happen to be conservative.
0: Okay.
1: Liberal women,
0: okay,
1: are miserable, awful creatures.
0: Okay. I'll stand corrected on that. Liberal women are some of the most miserable people. Miserable. And you see them everywhere complaining, whining, moaning, standing up for things that are just reprehensible.
1: Just go to your average No Kings protest and you'll see the state of woman, liberal womanhood.
0: It is. We're not in a good place. We absolutely are not in a good place. And so that is why when you hear women who are grateful, and you're right. This is most, we're talking about women on the left who have all these advances and still think that they're oppressed. You know, it's part of the mantra. It's part of the ethos of the left. I can say the same thing about Americans of African descent. Have we, black folks in this country, even if they are poor, are so far ahead of black folks anywhere else on the planet? Do they appreciate it? Oh, they cry racism. They'll cry a Jim Crow. They'll cry systemic racism. But Brandon Johnson, the mayor of Chicago, let's use him as an example.
1: A miserable,
0: miserable
1: liberal woman.
0: Miserable liberal woman. Listen to what he said about
1: being facetious.
0: About city.
1: He's a man.
0: He's soft. Listen to what he said about city leadership.
2: There are more Latinos in my administration than any time in the history of Chicago. I believe we're at about 30% of my administration in top executive positions that are Latinos. Same thing with chairs of boards on city council.
1: But real quickly, I say he's doing the thing. He's doing the thing.
0: Mm-hmm.
1: Latinos,
0: that thing.
1: Like, He's from the mean streets of Chicago.
0: Latinos. Well, you know, it's the same thing as the guy doing the thing in Wisconsin, talking about, recognizing tribal lands. This is not black stuff. The black folks don't talk like this.
1: Latinos.
2: Same thing with chairs of boards on city council. More Latinos have chairs of boards, chairs of committees than any other time in the history of Chicago. Mm-hmm. And I believe that's important. Mm-hmm. Once upon a time, the mayor's office was 70% white men. That day is long behind us. Do we have to continue to work hard to make sure that representation is there? Absolutely. Has my administration reflected that value?
0: Can you imagine if a white mayor said something similar? Once upon a time, this office was 70% black men. That's long behind us. What would happen? Holy cow. You wouldn't hear the end of a DOJ investigation, civil rights lawsuits, protests in the streets.
1: A long time ago, a bunch of these board members were Latino.
3: I like how he says once upon a time ago.
0: Yeah, once upon a time
2: ago. Once upon a time, the mayor's office was 70% white men.
0: Mm-hmm, mm-hmm. Now look at us. Now look at us. We have taken over. The mouse of the town council is black and Latino. And now look at us. You know, we've got the streets running red with blood. Now look at us. Now look at us. You know, here's the truth. When white men, when 70% was white, the city was running by white folks, the schools worked. You weren't the murder capital of the world. Your city wasn't a punchline.
1: Chicago was the second city.
0: That's right. When white folks ran that city, it wasn't a dumpster fire. Same thing with Gary, Indiana. I'm just saying. Look at all of the advances. Look at everything. We gave you everything. And you're failing. See how I cleaned that up? And you're failing the city. The minority, the BIPOCs, the women, with all this freedom, all this liberty. Failing.
1: If Memphis, Birmingham, Alabama, Detroit, Oakland, Baltimore, Washington, D.C.
0: Failing. All of it, 100%. It is amazing what we're watching, my friends. The people are just not gracious. There's no gratitude whatsoever. And yet we hear someone like the outgoing press secretary, and all you could do is, you know, just admire it because she's going out with grace. Wonderful opportunity, an honor to serve, but got to go take care of my babies. Coming up next. No revolution is required.
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14: Three staccato cries of Mayday and an eyewitness report of a mid-air explosion is about all that is known this morning of the British Columbia air disaster, which yesterday claimed 52 lives.
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30: Starting the weekend off with a high temperature of 112 degrees, then slight chance of thunderstorms tonight and a low of 90. Tomorrow, mostly sunny and a high of 109, then closing out your Saturday night with a good chance of showers and a low of 87. I'm Matt Mattinson, 550 KFYI.
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0: 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Ideas that Americans once understood to be radical are increasingly being spoken out loud. We've heard Zoran Mandami talking about taxation and redistribution. We've watched Abdul El-Sayed rise with a political movement increasingly comfortable with socialism, Marxism. And we've heard Hassan Piker openly make that Marxist argument about wealth, ownership, and capitalism. So rather than dismiss these people or pretend they don't mean what they're saying, let's take them seriously. A wise person has the ability to entertain an idea without embracing it. If you want to understand Christianity, read the Hebrew scriptures and the New Testament. If you want to understand communism, don't ask somebody on television what Karl Marx believed. Read Karl Marx. Read it properly. Because when you do, you will see a heavy progressive income tax. You will see about a tax abolition of inheritance, centralized government, a control of banking, communism and transportation, expansion of state-owned industry and government-controlled education. That is the Communist Manifesto. Notice the common denominator, the state. The state owns, the state controls, the state distributes, the state educates, the state dictates, and suddenly some of those political conversations we've been having this week don't sound quite as new now, do they? The Bible presents a very different view. You shall not steal assumes people can possess things others have no right to take. Christianity teaches

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13: Getting a perspective on data centers. From the 550 KFYI Newsroom, I'm Matt Mattinson. A majority of Arizona voters are wary when it comes to additional data centers locating to the state. That's according to

0: A new poll from Noble Predictive Insights. Founder and CEO Mike Noble says the survey finds that registered voters in Arizona are not exactly rolling out the red carpet for large data centers.
1: A majority of registered voters oppose additional large data centers in Arizona, and the intensity is clearly on the opposition side. Strong opponents outnumber the strong supporters by almost 4-1.
0: What's driving voter concerns, according to the poll, are how much water and electricity the centers will need and balancing that with jobs, construction benefits, and tax revenue. The concerns cross party lines with majorities of Democrats, Independents, and Republicans calling for limits when presented with the industry's potential benefits and the costs of the resources to operate centers. Maricopa County Attorney Rachel Mitchell says her office is now poring over open and closed cases involving two former Phoenix police officers who are now facing criminal charges. Mitchell addressed the issue during a media briefing Thursday afternoon, but did not specify how many cases are currently under review.
2: This case is about the conduct of these individual former officers. It is not a reflection on the countless men and women who uphold their oaths and put their lives on the line every day to keep our community safe.
0: Antonio Felix and Luis Vasquez Jr. are facing numerous charges in connection with an unreported violent traffic stop earlier this month. They also did not activate their body cameras. They're accused of beating and tasing two victims. President Trump is awarding the Congressional Space Medal of Honor to the crew of NASA's Artemis II mission. The ceremony is taking place at the Johnson Space Center in Houston. NASA astronauts Reid Wiseman, Victor Glover, and Christina Koch, along with the Canadian Space Agency astronaut Jeremy Hansen, were the first humans to travel around the moon in more than a half century in their 10-day mission. Federal Reserve Chairman Kevin Warsh says trends matter most when making monetary policy decisions.
3: Each of these broad inflation measures have fallen significantly from their highs of a few years ago. But progress over the last couple of years has been more modest.
0: Speaking today at the Central Bank's annual symposium in Jackson Hole, Wyoming, Warsh said the Fed has work to do if inflation persists above its target of 2%. Now we'll look at your money. The Dow is currently up 16 points. Clay and Buck are next on 550 KFYI. Guaranteed human.
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9: Temperature records are falling in Arizona's capital city. From the 550 KFYI newsroom, I'm Matt Mattinson. Phoenix is currently under an extreme heat warning through Saturday and has already seen multiple record highs and warm lows fall this week. That includes yesterday morning when the temperature never dropped below 95 degrees, shattering the previous record warm low for August 27th of 91 degrees in 2019. The high temperature of 115 degrees on Tuesday was a new record for August 25th, and the warm high on August 26th tied the record of 117 degrees. A number of schools within the Tucson Unified School District could be closing or consolidating. District Superintendent Gabriel Trujillo announced yesterday that between 6 to 10 schools could be impacted, but did not say which ones. He pointed at a number of factors like declining birth rates, families moving to cheaper areas, and loss of funding, among others.
10: It's not to say that these factors are an excuse for the district not to get better, but they are factors that have contributed to a pretty sizable enrollment loss.
9: An advisory committee meeting is set for tomorrow, and a number of community meetings are scheduled for next month. Schools that could be potentially impacted will be notified in October, with a final vote on the matter expected in December. Traffic fatalities in Arizona were down in 2025. That's according to the Arizona Department of Transportation, noting that it's the third straight year for the decline. Last year, over 1,100 fatalities were reported, which is an over 5% decrease from 2024. The department

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9: The latest on a violent traffic stop in the valley. From the 550 KFYI newsroom, I'm Brad Siegel. Maricopa County Attorney Rachel Mitchell says her office is now poring over open and closed cases involving two former Phoenix police officers who are now facing criminal charges. Mitchell addressed the issue during a media briefing Thursday afternoon, but did not specify how many cases are currently under review.
10: This case is about the conduct of these individual former officers. It is not a reflection on the countless men and women who uphold their oaths and put their lives on the line every day to keep our community safe.
9: Antonio Felix and Luis Vasquez are facing numerous charges in connection with an unreported violent traffic stop earlier this month. They also did not activate their body cameras. They're accused of beating and tasing two victims. A suspect is dead following an officer-involved shooting in Chandler. Authorities say it happened yesterday around 3:30 in the afternoon near Dobson and Warner Roads. Officers responded to a call of a suspect identified as 22-year-old Romero Hernandez waving a gun in that area.
11: Multiple commands were given to drop the gun, which Hernandez ignored. One officer fired a single round, striking Hernandez, causing him to drop the weapon.
9: That's Chandler Police Officer Marisol Green. Life-saving measures were performed before Hernandez was taken to the hospital, where he later died from his injuries. Authorities say an additional gun was found on the suspect in his waistband. No officers were injured. Grand Canyon University is hoping

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5: Positive news about traffic deaths in Arizona. From the 550 KFYI Newsroom, I'm Brad Siegel. Traffic fatalities in Arizona were down last year. 550 KFYI's Matt Mattinson has more.
6: That's according to the Arizona Department of Transportation, noting that it's the third straight year for the decline. Last year, over 1,100 fatalities were reported, which is an over 5% decrease from 2024. The department says the majority of those deaths were caused by speeding, while alcohol impairment also played a big role. In a statement, ADOT Director Jennifer Toth said in part that the numbers are a step in the right direction, but even one death is one too many. Matt Mattinson, 550 KFYI News.
5: An officer-involved shooting in Chandler leaves a suspect dead. Authorities say it happened yesterday around 3:30 in the afternoon near Dobson and Warner Roads. Officers responded to a call of a suspect identified as 22-year-old Romero Hernandez waving a gun in the area. After ignoring police commands, one officer fired a single shot, which hit Hernandez. Chandler police officer Marisol Green.
7: A gun was located near Hernandez, and an additional firearm was also located in his waistband.
5: Life-saving measures were performed before Hernandez was taken to the hospital, where he later died of his injuries. No officers were hurt. Mesa police now investigating. The Maricopa County Attorney's Office is now reviewing open and closed cases involving two former Phoenix police officers now facing criminal charges. Antonio Felix and Luis Vasquez are facing numerous charges, accused of orchestrating a violent traffic stop earlier this month that went unreported. They also did not activate their body cameras. County Attorney Rachel Mitchell would not say how many cases it could involve. President Trump has signed an executive order creating a new military academy. The U.S. Space Academy will be dedicated to educating and training people pursuing careers in space. Announcing the plan during an appearance at NASA's Johnson Space Center in Houston, Trump said the rapid growth of the Space Force and the commercial space industry inspired the new academy. And Federal Reserve Chairman Kevin Warsh says trends matter most when making monetary policy decisions. He spoke at a central bank symposium in Wyoming and said the Fed has work to do if inflation persists above its target of 2%. Taking a look at your money at the closing bell, the Dow down 9 points. Now let's take a look at our drive around town with 550 KFYI traffic.
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7: The latest on a violent traffic stop in the valley. From the 550 KFYI newsroom, I'm Brad Siegel. Maricopa County Attorney Rachel Mitchell says her office is now poring over open and closed cases involving two former Phoenix police officers now facing criminal charges. Mitchell addressed the issue during a media briefing Thursday afternoon, but did not specify how many cases are currently under review.
8: This case is about the conduct of these individual former officers. It is not a reflection on the countless men and women who uphold their oaths and put their lives on the line every day to keep our community safe.
7: Antonio Felix and Luis Vasquez are facing numerous charges in connection with an unreported violent traffic stop earlier this month. They also did not activate their body cameras. They're accused of beating and tasing two victims. The autopsy report for the Pine Top woman killed last November is revealing she was shot from outside her home. Monica Nelson has the update.
9: Carrie Ann Abate was found with a gunshot wound at her home near the small town and later died at the hospital. The autopsy report shows the bullet came through the window after investigators found a small hole near where her body was discovered. Mike Abate, a wealthy California farmer, has been charged with murdering his estranged wife and pleaded not guilty in the case. He's currently being held in the Navajo County Jail. I'm Monica Nelson.
7: An officer-involved shooting in Chandler leaves a suspect dead. Authorities say it happened yesterday around 3:30 in the afternoon near Dobson and Warner Roads. Officers responded to a call of a suspect identified as 22-year-old Romero Hernandez waving a gun in that area. After ignoring police commands, one officer fired a single shot, which hit Hernandez. No officers were injured. Mesa police are now investigating. President Trump's Marine One helicopter reportedly once again had issues communicating with an air traffic control before taking off. As it was about to depart D.C. Thursday afternoon, its calls to air traffic controllers were not heard. Another pilot had to step in. This happened about an hour after the NTSB released new details about a similar incident earlier this month. And the Iran war is hitting the six-month mark today. While President Trump initially predicted the war would be over quickly, hostilities continue. Taking a look at your money at the closing bell. The Dow lost 9 points. Now let's take a look at our drive around town with 550 KFYI traffic.
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4: Calling off a high school football season. From the 550 KFYI Newsroom, I'm Brad Siegel. A school district in the far West Valley has now canceled the entire football season at a high school. The decision comes amid a criminal investigation into allegations of sexual misconduct involving students that reportedly occurred last month during a football camp in Williams. Saddle Mountain Unified School District Superintendent Dr. Michael Winters says the season is canceled at Tonopah Valley High School.
5: I know how disappointing this news will be, particularly for the students who have continued to show up, work hard, and express their desire to play. This is not the outcome any of us wanted, and it was not a decision we reached quickly or easily.
4: In a video on social media, he says the school does not have enough eligible players for varsity or junior varsity. An officer involved shooting in Chandler, leaving a suspect dead. Authorities say it happened around 3:30 yesterday afternoon near Dobson and Warner Roads. Officers responding to a call of a suspect identified as 22-year-old Romero Hernandez waving a gun in the area. After ignoring police commands, one officer fired a single shot, which hit Hernandez. President Trump is announcing the creation of a new military academy. Trump's executive order says the U.S. Space Academy will be dedicated to educating and training people pursuing careers in space. He made the announcement today at NASA's Johnson Space Center in Houston. Taking a look at your money at the closing bell this afternoon. The Dow down 9 points. Now 550 KFYI traffic.
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4: An extreme heat warning remains in effect until Saturday night. Thunderstorms are possible tonight. The overnight low 90, mostly sunny tomorrow, high 109, and a chance of showers tomorrow night, low 87. I'm Brad Siegel, 550 KFYI.
8: 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So here we go again. I will never understand it, but she's following the orders right now. So here's one of the great things, because people are